0: she was having a really, really bad day. Like, she had Caleb on, and the song You Say came on, and she was, like, praying. Basically, that literally saved her life, and she was like, all right, I'm giving it all up to God at this point. Whatever you say, I'm here for you. It was just, like, a huge, like, pivotal turning point in my whole family's life.
1: 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Good choice. 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

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Give me

Your car is more than just a ride. It's your escape, your think tank, your karaoke stage. Glad to do our part. Positive, encouraging K-Love.

That's We the Kingdom. It's Rescue Me on K-Love. I'm Kelly. Okay, prepare yourself. This is weird, but I kind of want to be like toilet paper. I'll explain after Tasha Lane. When this broke-

0: Okay, I know this is really weird. Prepare yourself, but I kind of want to be like my toilet paper. I'm Kelly. You're listening to Caleb. I know you're like, what? But this is what I saw on the packaging for my toilet paper. It says, soft and strong, simple, an ideal balance of softness and strength. I mean, we know they're talking about toilet paper, but don't you aspire to be that, to be soft and strong, to live a simple life, to have this ideal balance of softness and strength? I kind of do. So as weird as it sounds, kind of want to be like toilet paper.
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1: 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Jet Trouble, I Need You. Natalie Lane, All Joy. Peter Burton, Where Would I Be? Zaria Zachary, Stay. Bay Turner, Somebody's Praying. 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
4: Some people brought a blind man to Jesus. Some people brought a blind man to Jesus. They begged him to touch the man and heal him. The first thing I notice about this scripture is that the miracle that was performed was not initiated by the person in need, but by those around him. There is no clearer definition of the church than this, that we do not wait for the needs of life.

0: my mind. I think most of us are pretty good at putting on that facade that everything is fine, that we've got it all together. I'm Kelly. You're listening to K-Love. I'm pretty good at that for the most part. But the other day, I walked into the house where a bunch of my close friends were gathering, and somebody said, "How are you doing?" I just lost it. I'm going through some stuff. And all of a sudden, I'm in tears, and my Italian hands were flying, and I'm expressing all these things, and my friends are precious. They all quickly gathered around and hugged me and let me know that they were there with me. I mean, it was just beautiful. But we just don't know what people are going through, because many of us are really good at putting on that mask. I saw it put this way. It's such a great reminder. We know this, but I think we could use the reminder, especially right now with so much that's going on in our world. It says, every single person that you see this week in the gym, on your run, grabbing coffee, is fighting battles that you know nothing about. No one wears a sign saying, "I'm struggling." Your kindness, your energy, your encouragement, the way you hold the door might be what saves their day. So choose to lift others as you lift yourself. Be kind.
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3: 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I feel like every time that I make a turn, it is heading down a

0: Anna here, and the best way to tell us is just text the word vote to 21947 and tell us what you want to hear on your K-Love.
1: Look what you've done. How could you fall so far? You should be ashamed of yourself. So

0: I'm Kelly. Here at K-Love, we could use your help. And that is, tell us what artist, what songs you think should win a K-Love Fan Award. And we say this every time, and it's important that you hear me on this. It's not about who's best, because honestly, our K-Love artists are all incredible. They're incredible people. They're so talented. That's not what it's about. It's about which artist, which song God has used to impact you the most this year. So that's how you vote. Go to klovefanawards.com and let us know what artists, what songs you think should win a K-Love Fan Award. Ann Wilson, Blanca, CeCe Winans, up for Female Artist of the Year. Also, Emerson Day, Hope Darst, Jamie McDonald, Leanna Crawford, Lauren Daigle, Katie Nicole, Tarian. I mean, they're all amazing. 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We could really use your help, because honestly, how do you choose? In fact, it's all on you. It's called the Fan Awards for a reason. We don't vote, you do. Thank you so much for giving it a try. 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

0: I looked at voting for this category a little differently.
1: Okay.
0: Because I love how we all had our own like feelings to like why it mattered to us. Season of life, things I'm going through, just the feeling of letting it all go and giving it all to God. I get all those things. Great reasons why. I had to go a little bit different.
1: Okay.
0: I'll share what I did and why I landed on the song that I did next on K-Love.

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1: 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Carlos and Amy on K-Love.

Jesus never said forgiveness is easy. Caleb were Carlos and Amy, but Christians who hold grudges or refuse to forgive others, let me tell you, you have lost sight of the price paid for your own forgiveness. That is something I just read. And I'm telling you, forgiveness is not easy, but a way you can, next on Caleb.

I'm Scott, and a little self-reflection today may be the most fun you have all day, because doing a little self-examination today may help you realize that you're a lot more like your parents than you thought. Are we becoming our parents? We'll find out what Danielle says next. I've had a dog.

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Have you noticed you're becoming your parents? If you have, know that you're not alone. I saw something funny this morning. I'll share it with you next. That'd be the most fun you have all day.

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You're not alone. Emily, in fact, shares that she's noticed that, and she's glad. We'll find out why next.

0: Hey, I'm Lori here at Caleb. What can I do for you?
1: This is Charlita. I'm on my break from work and I'm late. I love you. I just love the Lord so much and Caleb just helps me.
0: Well, me too. Me too, Salita. What kind of job do you have that you're late for right now?
1: I work at Firehouse Sub.
0: Nice.
1: I ran home because this girl that I work with said she'd go to church with me tonight, but she didn't have nothing to wear, so I ran home and got her some skirts to go to church with me tonight. Hallelujah.
0: That's awesome. That's awesome. I love that, Salita. What a kind friend you are.
1: I'm trying to get as many people as I can to go to church with me, and if I can get them, I'll take them.
0: Oh, girl, you just feel like a joyful woman, so the joy of the Lord is such a beautiful thing in you. I can hear it.
1: And I'm learning the verse today, and this morning I learned Psalm 118:24. This is the day that the Lord has made. Let us rejoice and be glad in it, because He is so great.
0: That's it. Well, get back to work so you don't get fired and don't be late. But thank you for being a light in this world to just love people well and invite them closer to Jesus.
1: Okay, well, have a blessed day.
2: 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Josiah Queen. Phil Wickham. Jeremy Camp, Seth Schleeder, John Reddick, Chris Tomlin, Torin Wells, Matthew West, Ben Fuller. 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
4: 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This is what Paul said in Romans 11, verse 6. Since it is through God's kindness, then it is not by their good works, for in that case, God's grace would not be what it really is, free and undeserved.
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